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1: You're going to be hanging out at home tonight. Bear Grylls is going to be on. Farmer Wants a Wife. And, hey, I'm hooked on America's Got Talent again. It started back last week. More auditions tonight.
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I'm going

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We continue celebrating America's 250 around here this week with chances for you to win $2,500 for an American getaway this summer. Could be a national park or a great city. We start again in the morning at 8.

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1: Well, Taylor Swift there had a night out with Travis a few weeks ago. 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
1: Played Taylor Swift a few minutes ago. 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

Spokane's Kiss 98.1. Happy Wednesday. I'm Dana McKay. Thanks for having us on. And if you've been listening to me, you know I'm kind of a space geek now. The Artemis 3 astronauts announced yesterday. I have some thoughts, good and bad.

0: The best variety of the 80s, 90s, and today, Kiss 98.1. Keeping you company while you're working overnight. It's Dana McKay. If you ever want to respond to something you hear me say, you can use the talkback mic on the iHeartRadio app while you're listening to us there. Just tap that red microphone. Nothing makes me happier than receiving talkbacks. When I check them and there's none, I feel very unpopular. The Artemis 3 crew was announced yesterday. I gotta be honest, I'm disappointed that there's not a woman on the crew. I don't know why. Something about having some girl power, I felt like it was needed. But we've got Frank Rubio, Andre Douglas, who's never been in space before, test pilot Randy Bresnik, and an Italian astronaut. His name is Luca Parmitano, and he is with the European Space Agency. He got a little choked up talking about the mission. So that's our Artemis 3 crew. They know they have big shoes to fill. I think they were a little nervous yesterday, but I'm going to give them a chance.
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Spokane's best variety, Kiss 98.1. I'm Dana McKay, and I love hearing from you on Instagram, too. You can find me there at Dana McKay Radio. I got a really interesting message on Instagram from someone yesterday who thinks that I'm doing something while I'm talking to you on the radio that I'm absolutely not doing. More on that coming up.

0: Spokane's Kiss 98.1, the best variety of the 80s, 90s, and today. That's Shakira and Whenever, Wherever. It's Dana McKay, and I promise you, I am not eating edibles right now. And I say this because I received a message on Instagram. You can follow me there. You can send me a message anytime. I'm at Dana McKay Radio. I love hearing from you, but I don't know what this guy was thinking. He said, I love your show, but you need to stop eating edibles before you go on the radio. It was so strange. Now, I don't know if it's because sometimes I kind of laugh at myself, you know, I amuse myself, or if it's because I've been talking about food and he thinks I have the munchies. I have no idea. But if I sound like I'm taking edibles, it's probably just because, you know, I'm on in the middle of the night. Sometimes I get a little loopy and I'm not. So there's that. More music next.
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98.1. It's Dana McKay, and since it's summertime, or well, almost officially summertime, unofficially summer, sunscreen, we should all be wearing it, and there's news on sunscreen coming up.

Kiss 98.1 and iHeartRadio Spokane bring you spring and summer baseball with the Spokane Indians. 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Hello.

The best variety of the 80s to now, Kiss 98.1. Ed Sheeran shaved his head not too long ago, although it's been a couple of weeks now, so it's probably growing out. I am going to see him in 150 days, and I can't wait. Every

0: the best variety of the 80s, 90s, and today, Kiss 98.1. That was Ed Sheeran. My name is Dana McKay. Thank you for listening, and he is one of my favorites. If you've never seen Ed Sheeran live, I'm pretty sure you can go on YouTube and check out videos of his live shows, and it sounds like he's got a whole band with him, but he doesn't. But he's playing all the instruments himself. He has this looping machine where he can like tap the side of the guitar and make it like a drum beat. And then that'll record into the looping machine and loop. And that's how his music is created while he's on stage. It's amazing. So if you've never seen Ed Sheeran live using his looping machine, you got to go watch videos. It's just incredible. I'm impressed anyway. More music next.
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0: home of Valentine in the morning, 5 to 9 a.m., Kiss 98.1. Keeping you company while you're working overnight, and I really want to know what you're up to. 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I know I had Jay check in with me not too long ago. He calls himself Trucker Jay. He was driving from, like, Arkansas to Montana or something. He checked in on the TalkBack mic on the iHeartRadio app. So if you haven't used the TalkBack mic yet, I would love to hear your voice. 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It'll make my night, I promise you. 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

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Oh.

of Valentine in the Morning, KISS 98.1. The Artemis 3 astronauts have been announced. I have some thoughts on the people they've got going on this next space mission. I've turned into a space geek now. Yes, I have. That's coming up in just a few minutes.

0: 98.1, playing the 80s to now. Thank you for listening in the middle of the night. I'm Dana McKay, keeping you company. And if you listen every night, you know that I'm kind of a space geek now. The Artemis II astronauts, they just tugged on my heartstrings. And they announced the crew for the Artemis III mission yesterday. Now, they're not going to the moon. They're doing a bunch of experiments in a lower Earth orbit in order to prepare for the mission to the moon, which will be Artemis IV. And first of all, there's no woman on this crew, which I was very disappointed in. Looks like a great group of guys. You could tell at this press conference yesterday, they were very nervous. They know they have big shoes to fill. And I'm going to give them a chance, even though I wish there was a little girl power on this trip.
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Would you cry if you saw me crying? And would you save my soul?

It's 98.1, the 80s to now. Happy Wednesday. It's Dana McKay, and there's new research that says this type of juice that comes from a vegetable, at least I think this is a vegetable, is really good for you before you work out. So if you're into working out, you want to know what to drink, I'm going to tell you in a few.

0: Kiss 98.1. That was Journey and Open Arms. It's Dana McKay. Thank you for listening. And if you like to work out, you should be drinking beet juice before. New research says drinking beet juice before exercising enhances performance and recovery. It gives athletes an edge, from football players to mountain climbers, and it comes down to nitrate. The body converts it into nitric oxide, which improves blood flow and oxygen delivery to your muscles. So beet juice, one of the cleanest sources of nitrate, one of the densest sources of nitrate. And some people think it doesn't taste very good, but you know what? Blend some other fruit in there, like strawberries and blueberries, and you'll be all good.
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0: Spokane's Kiss 98.1, the best variety of the 80s, 90s. 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
1: this song will forever make me think of the Coyote Ugly movie that it's in when they're dancing on the bar. Oh my gosh, such a great film.

0: Kiss 98.1. Good morning and happy Wednesday. I'm Dana McKay. And if you love keeping up with news and politics, then maybe you're looking for a new, fun, entertaining, and informative way to get your news where we mostly have a good time. I mean, there's a lot of serious news going on, so we give you the facts, but we also try to keep it light and we'll put in little pop culture references in with the news. We really do have a good time bringing you the news every day. So the show is called The Ryan Gorman Show. I'm the co-host. Ryan's the host. We've known each other since 2002, since we were both very young. I don't even think he was 21 yet when we first met. So we're great friends. We do this show together called The Ryan Gorman Show. We do the news and all the things just going on in the world. And we'd love for you to check that out. So look us up on the iHeartRadio app. Make us a preset. It's called The Ryan Gorman Show. And I'll talk to you soon.
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0: ticket prices can be insane, right? So this Knicks stuff, they'll probably end up winning that series. They're up 2-1, but we'll see what happens, right? NBA Finals versus San Antonio. So ticket prices there are so insane. In New York, here's the story. You could fly to San Antonio, have two nights hotel stay, get a pair of tickets for you and your friend, and it would still be cheaper than one ticket by $1,000.
1: Oh my gosh.
0: Cheaper than one ticket in New York as a get me in ticket.
1: Wow.
0: That's the price difference. New York has gone insane. There are courtside seats in New York for the Knicks game that are going for $200,000 a piece.
2: Oh. Who buys those?
0: To be in celebrities, to be in star row of it. You just have to get one person to buy them. And you're loaded.
2: I guess.
0: Imagine that. You own those tickets. Ugh, your season tickets, I got them for X amount of dollars. Some for $200,000 a piece.
1: Jeez.
0: If somebody buys those, I will just be like, oh my God. So you've got to be somebody who just has exponential money. You're crazy. You're a billionaire.
2: Or Timothy Chalamet.
1: Yeah, I was going to say, is that what he's paying? Because he was there last night. He's always there. Is
2: he's
1: paying
2: like
1: that?
2: Knicks fan, yeah.
0: Yeah, jeez. But he might have a deal ahead of time, or maybe he purchased season tickets or something like that. These are just like, somebody has them. They go, oh, I'm not going to sit there. I'm going to sell them now and make

0: Chipotle giving away 53,000 free burritos to celebrate the NBA Finals. After the final game of the series, Chipotle will post a code on X, and the first 53,000 people to text it will receive a coupon for a free burrito. Is Chipotle, like, is it national all over the entire country or just?
1: Yeah.
0: It is?
1: Yeah. It's national.
0: Oh, so a lot of people are going to go for that.
1: Yeah, but I'm going to be first, man. I already got my alarm set on my tweets.
0: All right. Important stuff in your life,
1: good
0: John.
1: Good luck, everyone.
2: When your legs don't work like they used to before.

0: Don. What's up, buddy?
1: Hey, guys.
0: Hey, Don. How are you doing, man?
1: I'm good.
0: All right. What's going on? What do you want to talk about?
1: So I just want to talk about people celebrating their birthday. I mean, people voluntarily saying it's your birthday when no one asked. You know,
0: Thank you. It's kind of annoying. What are you talking about?
2: I love this, man.
3: The Battle of the Sexes yesterday?
0: Yes. How would you have that memory from the Battle of the Sexes yesterday? Somebody shouted out their birthday.
4: I thought so, too, because it stuck out to me.
0: What?
1: Yeah. No, I'm also celebrating birthdays. I mean, and acknowledging, like, your wife's birthday or your son's birthday or something like that. But to go all out, and it's just screaming for attention.
4: Well, I think she was excited.
0: And wait a minute. Are we talking about the lady that was on the battle yesterday?
4: Yes.
0: She basically, yes. If I remember yesterday, she goes, hey, great to be on the show. And today's my birthday. Yay.
4: Yeah.
0: That was it.
4: Yeah, that was it.
0: Not a big screaming, everybody sing me happy birthday thing.
4: No, and she's on the radio. So, you know, you want to shout out your birthday on the radio, I would think.
0: Well, if you want to. She's just nervous. Just happened to mention today happens to be your birthday.
3: Yeah. Is it a little bit attention seeking? Yes. However, are you allowed to do that on your birthday? Also, yes.
0: Mm-hmm. I don't think it's that. I think you're allowed some attention. I think everybody in this room is an attention seeker.
3: Look at where we are. That's why we're here.
0: How can we point out other people, you know? So, Don, that bothered you enough that you wanted to call in and talk about it?
1: Yeah, first thing in the morning, right when you wake up, you know, you hear that and you're like, ugh.
4: So, oh, my God. Don, on your birthday, do you not tell anyone it's your birthday?
1: I mean, not really. I don't go volunteering that it's my birthday. I mean, I'm not the kind of person to share a lot of details with people, but at the same time, it's like, you know, I don't voluntarily say, hey, it's my birthday, guys.
0: Oh, God. Well, listen, there's birthday and then there's birthday week, birthday month, all that stuff, right? Birthday quarter. You're made for Brian. You guys are two peas in a pod. He hates birthday shoutouts.
5: I feel the same way. I get annoyed if someone says, hey, that's the date of my birthday. My birthday's coming up. It bothers me.
0: Yeah, but that's a whole big coming up. I'm fine if you bump into somebody and go, hey, man, I did pretty good. Hey, today's my birthday. Oh, yeah, happy birthday. You're moving on. What's the big deal?
5: As an adult, keep it to yourself. Like, grow up.
0: Because you tell people it's your birthday?
5: Yes. Oh. Yes. Don, you're my people.
0: Well, guess what, hot shot? This little July 4th shindig she's throwing?
5: I know.
0: I'm finding out it's also doubling as a birthday party for Jill.
5: You better bring that $1,000 check, baby.
0: Exactly.
4: But I invited everybody to the show for our house for our 4th of July party that we have every year.
0: But did they all get invited, too?
4: Everybody got invited.
5: Oh, yeah.
4: The Don, brands are coming.
0: Where'd you say you're from, Don?
1: Boston.
0: All right, so picture driving from Boston to Vancouver. It's that far.
4: It's far. But Leilani offered to bring a gluten-free birthday cake, knowing that my birthday is July 5th.
0: Leilani also offered to bring me and Colin, and we didn't agree to that.
4: I knew it. I knew when it was only Leilani texting back, I told Jeff, I said, I don't know if Val's going to come, just so we're clear.
0: I will show you the text chain that you're not on.
4: That I'm not on?
0: Yeah. You want to come over and read it?
4: Okay. Oh, okay.
0: Yeah.
4: Oh, so Val's not coming.
0: No, we don't know if I'm coming or not.
5: What did he say?
4: He said, what the please?
0: I love you, Don. Thanks for calling in, bud. Take care, okay?
1: All right. Thanks, guys. Bye.
0: Thank you. Bye-bye.
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0: Peaks out of town. John Peaks out of town. People like to sing Schools Out for Summer. We sing John Peaks out of town. If you're new to our show, he's our boss. He's our, here at iHeart, we call him the overlord. And you can take the connotation from that word if you want. And there's our producer, Brian Burton. What's up, buddy?
1: Oh, hello.
0: Meet my co-host, Julian Escoto. What's
2: hello,
0: up?
2: Hello, good morning.
0: John Camucci.
3: Hello, buddy.
0: Social media director, Laura from Australia.
4: Welcome, America.
0: That's the show. Welcome to it. 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

0: Tell me if I'm wrong, tell me if I'm right, okay?
1: Okay.
0: A new feature called Tell Me If I'm Wrong, Tell Me If I'm Right. Over the weekend, we had a party at my house. Prepping the house is a big thing. I'm out there doing a ton of stuff in the backyard and everything. My wife's doing stuff. I'm not trying to bug her. She's got plenty of things on her list. And I found these things in the backyard up on the embankment. They were little round balls, like the size of a ping pong ball. Perfect example, size of a ping pong ball, but solid. Yet there was a hole through the middle.
1: Okay.
0: So like somebody drilled a hole into them. Not all the way through, just in the middle, right? And they were solid weight. Think like mothball type things like that, but about the size of a ping pong ball. I found two. I'm like, what are these? And they felt kind of oily. And they had a little scent to them. I'm like, oh my God. I hope they're not from our pest control guy. And he put these here for some kind of pest. I have dogs. Dogs would eat these. I'm like, I don't know what they are. And I texted the pest control guy. I got nothing back from him. So I just threw them in the trash. Last night, sitting at our house, I said to my wife, got a mosquito bite. She goes, really? I go, yeah, I might have got it from the party this past weekend or something. She goes, I guess those citronella balls didn't work.
2: Ooh.
0: Sorry, what? She goes, I put a bunch of citronella balls outside. You did? She goes, yeah, that's what they were? What do you mean that's what they were? Well, I found a bunch of them, but I didn't know what they were. The pest control guy put them out. I was worried about the dogs, so I threw them out. You threw them out? I put them in the yard. I'm like, well, you should have told me. Do I have to tell you everything?
2: I feel like you should have checked with

0: Let's do some topic tingles today. We're going around the room, and we're all going to give you a topic. Then you reach out, let us know what's tingling you. Jill, hit me with a topic, girl.
1: Who randomly showed up in your dream?
0: Got it. Sean, what do you got?
2: If you were president, what would be your first act as president? I would turn all airplanes into movie theater seating. You will now get movie theater seating in your airplanes.
1: Oh, that's nice.
2: Space, recliners. That's my act.
1: Okay.
0: All right. Well, that presidency will last long. I would say, is anybody out there keeping your weight loss drug a secret from certain people? Are you hiding it from folks? Do you have your Zepbound in the back of the fridge behind the orange juice or something?
1: Okay.
0: You're not telling people at work. Letting them think you're working out, but it's actually a GLP-1 or something like that. So who's keeping their weight loss drug hidden? And if you reach out, we can always change your voice too. So far we have, who's in your dream? First act as president. Who's hiding your weight loss drug? What tingles you? Or maybe you know somebody. Oh, Sally at work. Okay. You're working out, Sally. Oh.

0: I've been watching ER lately, so the other night a few characters appeared in my dream. I was hoping. I was hanging out with Doug and Ross and Doug Ross and Carol Hathaway and John Carter. Who are these people? Doug Ross, Carol Hathaway, John Carter. Do you know them?
1: I feel like that's George Clooney and
0: their character names?
1: I think.
0: Right.
1: Maybe.
0: I don't know. I haven't seen ER in so many years. Oh my gosh. Tons of texts coming in. 31043.
1: Our first tingle, our topic tingle, is who randomly showed up in your dream. This text says, my old dentist was in my dream the other night. Not my current dentist. A dentist I haven't seen since 2008. Another text said, my elementary school principal. Then John's topic tingle is, if you were president, what would your first act be? This text says, the work day after the Super Bowl is now a national holiday.
2: Preach.
1: And then this text says, every Costco gets a separate lane for people who only came for the rotisserie chicken, which is the best rotisserie chicken. And then Val's,
0: I've never had rotisserie chicken.
1: It's
0: is it really good?
1: So good.
0: I've heard good things about it. They talk about the cost of that Costco chicken too, because that kind of like goes with the economy or something. I never had it though.
1: Yeah, it's so good.
0: Oh, really? Okay.
1: And then Val's topic tingle, are you keeping your weight loss drug a secret? This text says, yes, my family keeps asking how I lost weight. I just keep saying portion control. And another text says, I didn't hide it at first, but I got tired of people having opinions about it.
0: Portion control. Then you're sitting there at the picnic. That's a big portion. How you doing up there? That's a big portion. 866-544-MYFM. You can text in at 31043 on John's presidential thing, the first act as a president. I don't know who it was the other day. Maybe Brian, one of you. I'm not sure who it was. But we're talking about, you know, how you always want like that 3-day weekend or something like that.
1: Mm-hmm.
0: Is there something to just going outside the box and saying, instead of a 3-day weekend, we just take Wednesdays off? So you work Monday, Tuesday, you're off Wednesday. Thursday, Friday, off Saturday, Sunday.
3: Yes.
0: So you get your 3-day week, but instead of doing the Friday, Saturday, Sunday, or Sunday, or Saturday, Sunday, Monday, mm-hmm. or something, you jack that bad boy right in the midweek.
1: Yeah.
0: What would that be like? I don't know. I mean, you couldn't take a long extended trip, so there wouldn't be that. But just that midweek reset,
1: mm-hmm.
0: Wednesday. And you'd never, ever have to deal with a guy going, hump day, on the radio.
2: You know? I'll figure out a way.
0: There may be something to that. You want to reach out, be part of the show, 31043, 31043. It is Valentine in the morning.
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1: And now it is time for Today in History. See who gets this right. This drama, that many consider the greatest TV show ever, premiered on this day in 1999.
0: The greatest TV show ever in 1999? Ooh, it's not Friends, it's a comedy.
2: Yeah, and that was before.
1: It's a drama.
0: Oh, Sopranos.
2: Of course.
0: Oh, really? That's the best drama ever?
2: Yes.
0: That ending blew.
2: Well, okay, the last couple of seasons were like, meh.
0: Well, there you go.

0: Hi, Beatrice. Good morning. How are you today?
1: Good morning. How are you guys? I'm great.
0: We're doing pretty good. What's going on, Beatrice?
1: Well, you know what? I had Wednesdays off a long time ago at an old job.
0: Yeah.
1: And you're right. It is a reset. It's perfect. I came to work on Mondays.
0: Right.
1: Tuesdays, I was able to knock everything out. And then by Wednesday, I was relaxed and comfortable.
0: Sure.
1: And
0: you come in for Thursday, Friday, get it done. It's the weekend. Not bad. This Wednesday off thing. If I ran for president,
1: we
0: maybe we'd all get Wednesday off. Yeah.
1: We were trying 4-day weeks.
0: Oh, gotcha. Yeah.
1: And yeah, that was perfect. It
0: love
1: was
0: it.
1: Perfect. I loved having Wednesdays
0: So
1: off.
0: In the world of topic tingles, Jill had, did you have a dream about somebody recently? John says your first act as president. And I said, are you hiding your weight loss drug? Which one did you really want to talk about?
1: A dream about someone lately.
0: Oh, yeah? Who was it?
1: A friend of mine that passed away.
0: Oh, I'm so sorry to hear that. That might have been them reaching out to you in the dream,
2: mm-hmm.
0: telling you where they buried the money.
1: You know, well, I didn't get to say goodbye, and that really bothered me. So when he came to the dream, he was just laughing and you know, being his normal self. So that was great.
0: That's awesome.
2: Gave you some comfort. They
0: some
2: say
0: closure,
2: that
0: right?
2: they come to you in your dreams when you're asleep.
0: Thanks, Beatrice. Do they really?
2: Yeah. Like Long Island Medium, Teresa Caputo, who I love.
0: Oh, God.
2: No, and others too.
0: No, I just said, oh, God. I am a believer.
3: I was excited. Oh, God.
0: Oh, God.
3: I can't wait to hear this.
2: If it's real, if it's not, I choose to believe it is real because it gives me a little comfort. So if my Aunt Donna comes in, I'm just thinking like she's popping in.
0: She's popping in.
2: Saying hello.
0: Saying hello in your dreams.
2: Okay.
0: Seeing what's going on.
2: Yeah.
0: Things are okay, right?
2: Yeah.
0: Gotcha. I'd like to hear if my Aunt May, I never got to say goodbye to her. Aunt May, God rest her soul. And Aunt May, that was one of those weird stories. You guys know the story about Aunt May?
3: No.
2: No.
0: Well,
2: I don't think I do.
0: Aunt May, she passed away at a senior living center in Boston. And my mom and dad had gone up to visit Aunt May and stuff. It's my mom's aunt, so my great aunt.
2: Okay.
0: They go up to visit her. She's like 90-some-odd years old, whatever. And she's in the room just sitting there in bed. And they go in. They sit down next to her. And they know she's getting towards the end, you know, but she's not gone. So they sit down next to her and they're hanging out 15, 20 minutes, just talking away. Mom's holding her hand, talking away to her and stuff. And then a nurse comes in and goes, oh my God, I'm so sorry. I didn't know you were here. I would have come in, obviously, for this. Like, for what? Oh, after your aunt's passing. I'm sorry. What? Yeah, she's been dead about 2 hours. What? We've been talking to her for 15 minutes.
2: Oh.
0: She was already gone, and my mom and dad thought she was sleeping.
2: Oh.
0: So mom's just sitting there chatting away to her.
2: Oh.
0: Yeah. I thought that was funny.
2: I
0: like,
2: oh, I got sad. I got
3: very
2: sad.
0: Yeah. It's not funny?
3: Maybe talk to her to death is kind of funny. I don't know.
0: All these years later, it's kind of funny in my family. My mom and dad like...
3: I can see that in your family, it being funny.
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Saturday Night Live star Bowen Yang is talking about why he left SNL in the middle of the season. And he said it's because the creator, Lorne Michaels, he convinced him to stay a little bit longer, talking about how the cast had, quote, a lot of new kids, a lot of people left, a lot of people coming in. And he wanted him to kind of set an example, at least for the first half of the season, and thought it was very important that he stay. And Bowen Yang said, it felt really good because it felt like someone who had made so many things possible for me being like, I need you. So that's why Bowen Yang left in the middle of the season. And don't let Hugh Laurie catch you saying something bad about his show House, because he will come after you. There was this woman, she's a freelance writer. She talked about how she was starting to watch House for the first time, and she thought every episode had the same formula. So she posted about it on X and said a patient has a mystery illness, House gets a diagnosis wrong, the patient almost dies, House gets it wrong again. And then she like talked about this formula that every single episode has. And then she said, 8 seasons of this? Well, Hugh Laurie saw the tweets and he didn't like it. And he said, we actually tried a couple of episodes where House gets it right the first time, but they were only 6 minutes long and NBC wasn't happy. Then he went on and on and on. Then he said that Bach composed 30 variations of the same chord structure and Frida Kahlo painted 50 portraits of herself. And he said, the point is it's variations on a theme. Then he ended it with, nonetheless, I look forward to your first novel. So he just went after this person who didn't like his show House. I'm Jill with your entertainment headlines.

0: Spokane's best variety, Kiss 98.1. It's Valentine in the morning. Coming up later on this hour, when you were a teenager and you snuck out of the house, what were you doing? Where were you going? My wife went to a Motley Crue concert, I think, one time.
1: What? Oh, whoa.
0: Yeah.
1: That's bold.
2: That's
0: 2 weeks ago. Snuck out of the house. She was a kid. And I believe it was a Motley Crue concert that she went to.
1: Oh, wow.
2: So cool.
1: Yeah,
2: that rocks.
0: I know. What a rebel. You guys ever sneak out of the house?
3: I wish I had something super cool, but I did used to sneak out all the time in high school to hit up my local 7-Eleven, get some Slurpees in the middle of the night.
1: Really?
3: 24 hours those things are open.
1: Oh, I didn't
3: then somehow
1: know that.
3: I'd wake up and my mom saw my tongue was blue. And she was like, how did that happen? Thought I was like sneaking Airheads or something in my room. But nope, just sneaking off to 7-Eleven. That
1: by
3: was my
1: yourself,
3: place.
1: Or did you meet anybody?
3: No, I had a little group. We were like the Slurpee crew. We would, this is sounding lamer by the minute. We'd sneak out all the time at night, head to our local 7-Eleven and just drink Slurpees and sit in the parking lot.
0: What time was this?
3: It was probably like midnight.
0: Midnight.
3: Maybe 1 a.m.
0: school the next day?
3: Sometimes.
0: Yeah?
3: But like at that age.
0: How'd that sugar high go for you?
3: I mean, at that age, you don't notice it. You know,
0: really?
3: Like you can be tired at that age. It doesn't really affect you the same way.
0: Huh. All right. The Slurpee crew. You ever check in with the old Slurpee crew, see what they're doing?
3: You know what?
0: How many kids in jail?
3: They all got teardrops under their eyes.
0: It is a battle of the sexes. Representing the men. His name is Arnold. He works as a financial analyst and enjoys coaching his son's baseball team. Put your hands together for Arnold.
4: Woo!
0: What's going on, Arnold?
5: Hello, hello, morning.
6: Hello, hello, morning.
7: Hello, hello.
1: Representing the ladies, her name is Stephanie. She's a stay-at-home mom and enjoys spending time with her husband and 7-year-old child. Let's hear it for Stephanie.
0: Stephanie, what's going on, Steph? How are you?
8: Good morning.
1: Morning.
8: Good morning. I'm good.
0: Here's how it works, Stephanie. I'm going to ask you a few questions. Arnold, Jill's going to ask you some questions. Best out of three wins. Still tied the end of regulation. We go to a not-so-tough tiebreaker question. Let's start with the ladies. Which clothing brand is famous for its classic denim jeans, particularly the 501 style?
8: Levi's.
0: Levi's, correct, yeah.
3: You win.
1: It kind of works. So Arnold, Judy Hopps and Nick Wilde are animated animals in what movie franchise?
5: Zootopia.
1: Yes, that's right.
0: Current score is 1-1. What is the name of the reality TV dating show where contestants get engaged before seeing each other?

0: Kiss 98.1, it is Valentine in the morning. When you were a teenager and you snuck out of the house, where'd you go? Text in at 31043.
1: This text says, we went to the neighborhood park. Looking back, it wasn't the smartest idea. Nothing good happens at a park after midnight, but we went anyway. And then this text says, the Walmart parking lot. We didn't know where else to go. We were just there.
0: Yeah, Walmart's always cool, though. Their parking lot usually has security, and somebody's always camping there or something.
1: Nice and big, yeah.

0: Valentine in the morning. It's Kiss 98.1.
1: Tiana, good morning. How are you doing today?
2: Good morning. Hey, guys.
3: Hey. Hi.
1: So when you were a teenager, you snuck out of the house. Where did you go?
2: We went to the beach park.
1: The beach park. Where was that?
2: In Hawaii.
1: Oh, God, you grew up in Hawaii? I'd sneak out of the house, too.
2: We just sneak out and meet at the beach and just hang out.
1: Did you guys do anything bad? Did your parents know about this? What happened?
2: No, parents don't know. You know, little teenage stuff.
1: Mm-hmm.
2: My story is I literally got caught sneaking back into the house. I was in the windowsill and my grandma caught me.
1: Is it when you sneak out of the house, is it required to use a window or did most people use the door?
2: Well, I couldn't use the door. My parents locked the door.
1: I wonder why. Okay, yeah. So you snuck out the window and then how big of a drop from your window to the ground? Was it something you could do or is it a big drop?
2: No, something I could do. It was like a big hop, a jump down.
1: And yeah, my windows were high off the ground. Like if I had to come back in, I need somebody to boost me up or something like that. Yeah, it was tough.
3: Was grandma just kind of sitting there in the dark room waiting for you? Or did she just happen to stumble upon you coming back in?
1: Creepy.
2: No, we live next door and I guess she heard. And it was like 4 o'clock in the morning.
1: Yeah, she heard something.
2: All I heard was, all I heard was, what are you doing?
4: What are you doing? Aloha.
2: And then I looked, and then I said, what are you doing?
1: What are you? Oh, throwback at her. What are you
4: are
1: doing?
4: Are you sneaking out?
1: What are you doing, Granny? You got a guy over there, Granny?
2: Like this, we had like this minute stare of like, and then finally I just kind of convinced her. I was like, I said, they forgot to leave the door open. So I had to go through the window.
1: And yeah, it's still like 1 in the morning, though,
2: like,
1: right? Yeah, get in there, you bad kid. When did you leave Hawaii? What age did you leave there?
2: Like 14 years ago.
1: Oh, gotcha. Okay. Well, there you go. Well, thanks for calling me your story. Appreciate that.
2: Thank you.
1: All right, poi for everybody.
2: Bye, guys.
3: Bye.
1: Those Hawaiian jokes are so good.
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2: Thanks for waking up with us as you take on that long to-do list.

0: one more time. Kiss 98.1, it's Valentine in the morning. We've got text coming in here, 31043.
1: Yeah, when you snuck out of the house, where did you go? Ricky said, we snuck off to a nightclub so my friend could enter in a leg contest. Val, do you know what that is?
0: A leg contest?
2: Yeah. You assume he would know.
0: Well, usually it's hot legs contest. This must have been a pirate club where they're coming in with peg legs.
1: Oh.
0: It had to be a legs contest, not a leg.
1: It entered in a leg contest.
0: No, he just enters one leg.
1: I don't know.
0: Was it like an amputee night or something?
1: There's I mean, to be really honest.
0: There's no S?
1: No.
0: Yeah, we used to do a hot legs contest back in the day.
2: You did?
0: Yes.
2: You hosted that?
0: Yes. My legs were amazing back then, so they wanted somebody who could walk the walk, you know? Matchbox 20 on Well.

0: Kiss 98.1, Spokane's best variety. It is Valentine in the morning. How are you doing, Sarah?
1: Oh, good morning. I'm good. How are you guys?
0: Doing all right. So when you were a teenager, you snuck out of the house. Where'd you go, girl?
1: Okay, it's really bad. So we were only 15. My friend, we swore each other to secrecy that we would never say this, but we're old enough now to not get in trouble. So
2: okay.
1: We were sneaking. We took the scat bus. We wanted to go to Isla Vista where like all these college kids partied.
0: Okay.
1: That was our golden plan. We get there. We thought it was bulletproof. We thought, okay, 12 p.m. is the last scat bus to get back before curfew. Mom will never know. So we get there. We were totally lost. Had no idea what we were doing.
0: Mm-hmm.
1: Just wandering. We kind of had fun. And we go back to the bus stop and we realized we missed it.
0: Oh.
1: So we were screwed. And we were 15 years old. We didn't know what to do. And we went to the beach for a little while, like freaking out, trying to get a plan. And we ran into some random guy. I was wearing like a Playboy Bunny t-shirt. And he's like, oh, are you a Playboy Bunny? I'm like, yeah, well, yes, I am. And he's like, what, really? And I was like, yes. And I was like, okay, this is our plan. So he stops and talks to us. And I was like, can you drive us? And he's like, well, I don't have a car, but I could probably borrow my parents' car. And I was like, perfect. So go get that. We'll wait right here. So he goes back. He gets this shot out minivan. And he's like, but I can't drive. And I said, okay, I'll do it. So I get behind the wheel, terrified. It was like pitch black. And we were taking the back roads. He's like, I think you should take the back roads home, not the freeway. I was like, okay, okay. So we're taking these twisty, windy roads home. We make it home without my mom knowing. And we still to this day kind of wonder what happened to him because
0: he didn't get home. He couldn't drive.
1: And yeah, I just really.
0: Sarah, how old was that guy that he had to borrow mom and dad's car?
1: Oh, okay. Do you guys, have you ever seen that movie, I'll Be Home for Christmas with Jonathan Taylor Thomas?
2: Oh.
1: Okay, I don't know if you've seen that movie.
2: Yes.
1: Wait, okay. He steals, remember the elf and he steals and then the elf that he almost like, the elf runs him over and he's like the thief. He steals, you know, he has a van full of like stolen goods and then JT.
0: Hey, Sarah,
1: like, okay,
0: Sarah?
1: I'm going to be Santa. Yes.
0: Sarah, quick jump in here. How is that answering my question?
3: That's how old he was.
1: Sorry. My story's going way too long. Okay. How old was he? Maybe in his 20s.
0: And he couldn't drive and he had to borrow mom and dad's car?
1: He reminded me just of that guy. Like he
0: Got
1: looked
0: it.
1: Just like him, acted just like him. I don't think he was a good guy at all.
0: Okay. That makes sense
1: he was
0: now.
1: Not, okay, that was my story. Sorry, okay.
0: All right, well, we don't know what happened to that guy. He probably is in jail okay. or something. Who knows?
1: Hopefully he's still alive. And if, you know, maybe we ended it early for him. Like, that, I don't know.
0: Dear God. 15 years old, all this happening. Crazy times back then.
1: I know. My daughter's 3 years away from that age. And I'm like, oof, I can't believe I have a tight chain on her.
0: Yeah. Because you know what you did.
2: Yeah.
0: All right.
1: I know what I did.
0: All right. Oh, bye.
1: Bye.
0: Take care, Sarah. Bye-bye.
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0: Spokane's best variety, Kiss 98.1. 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
1: Ridley Scott has made movies like Gladiator, The Martian, and Thelma and Louise. And next, he is making a new version of Treasure Island. And Hugh Jackman is going to play Long John Silver. And one of the writers of Adolescence is going to be writing this script. And after years of rumors and talk, and both stars wanting to return, the sequel to Romeo and Michelle's high school reunion finally started shooting on Friday. Lisa Kudrow, Amira Sorvino are back with a mix of different original stars and a new cast, including Keegan-Michael Key and Patrick Warburton, but also Janine Garofalo and Alan Cumming returning. And the sequel is going to stream exclusively as a Hulu original on Hulu. I'm Jill with Entertainment Headlines.

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0: Valentine in the morning, it's Kiss 98.1. Coming up later on this hour, Camucci's Court and the case of the graduation gap year.
1: Yeah, Brixton wants to take a little break after high school, but his parents are like, not if you want some money from us for college. So are his parents jerks to try and control him after high school with their money?
0: It is a battle of the sexes. Reps in the men. His name is Brandon. Works as a team lead at Chick-fil-A and enjoys going running. What's up, Brandon?
2: Hey, good morning, everybody.
0: Morning.
3: Representing the ladies, her name is Jolie. She's a stay-at-home mom and enjoys crocheting and going swimming. Let's hear it for Jolie.
0: Jolie.
4: Hello, morning,
0: Jolie. Here's how it works. I'm going to ask you a few questions. Brandon, Jill's going to ask you the questions. Best out of three wins. If we're still tied, the end of regulation, we go to a not-so-tough tiebreaker question. Let's start with the ladies. What is the name of the legendary boy band that gave us Justin Timberlake?
4: It's NSYNC.
0: It is correct. Yes, NSYNC is right.
3: Brandon, what is the name of the legendary boy band that gave us AJ McLean?
2: Oh, Backstreet Boys.
3: Yes.
0: I don't know. Legendary and boy band seems like a fun phrase.
1: You couldn't say that without laughing.
0: No. I didn't laugh. No, I didn't laugh.
3: You did not laugh.
0: I did not laugh. Thank you for that.
3: Valentine did not laugh.
1: On his first question, he absolutely laughed.
0: No, I didn't laugh. No, I just thought it was interesting. That's all.
1: You missed it.
0: Did you hear me laugh at all, Jolie? You didn't hear me laugh, right?
4: No, I did not hear you laugh at all.
0: Yeah, thank you. Did you hear me laugh any bit, Brandon?
1: He said yes.
0: No, he didn't.
1: He did.
0: Brandon's phone cut out. I heard about that.
1: He was smothering with a pillow.
0: He didn't hear it either. Okay. Current score is 1-1. What legendary casual dining spot is famous for its unlimited soup, salad, and breadsticks?
4: Is that the Olive Garden?
0: That is the Olive Garden. You're correct.
3: And Brandon, what popular casual dining spot has their iconic Bloomin' Onion?
2: Oh,
3: Chili's. Oh no, it's Outback Steakhouse.
0: Oh no, that Bloomin' Onion. Laura, do you go there to feel like you're going home?
5: I have never been, and I have asked this room if we can go all the time, and they say, oh, it's too far. Not even on my birthday.
1: Oh no, wow, that turned on us.
0: All right, well, that was
1: a simple question.
5: Okay, now we know.
0: Yes or no was a good answer.
5: Wow.
0: People are answering questions today. It's getting crazy. Current score is 2-1. What is the name of the rock band fronted by legendary artist Chris Martin, famous for the song Yellow? Who's that, Jolie?
4: It's Coldplay.
0: And there you go.
3: Ladies win. All
4: right.
3: Jolie, congratulations.
4: Oh,
3: you've won a Battle of the Sexes championship certificate. Post it on social. Use the hashtag Valentine in the Morning and share it with pride.
4: Oh my goodness. Thank you so much.
0: Nice job. Well, listen, Brandon, as you exit the stage, this moment is entirely yours. You take it away.
2: Hey, congratulations on the win, and hope everybody has a blessed day.
0: Appreciate you, buddy. Thank you.
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0: Kiss 98.1. It is Valentine in the morning. God, everybody's mad we haven't taken Laura to the Outback Steakhouse. Laura, do people know about Outback in Australia, the Outback Steakhouse over here?
1: Yeah, they rave about it, hence why I'm a little salty that we haven't
2: really?
1: Gone.
2: Really?
1: Yes.
0: Is it truly like Australian or is that marketing or something?
1: Apparently, I've heard it's fantastic.
0: So there's no Outback Steakhouse in Australia.
1: No.
0: So it's just
1: every
0: crikey,
1: day.
0: Mate.
1: Yep.
0: Fosters for beer.
1: Yep. You know, maybe I should get like a side job there or something. Just so
0: oh my God, could you imagine you
1: it,
0: as
1: you know?
0: A hostess or server or whatever?
1: Yeah, be great.
3: You'd be so good at it.
1: Oh,
3: you'd
1: we'd
3: so
1: have such
3: friendly.
1: A good time.
2: You just have to talk and they'd be like, this place is authentic.
0: Yeah. Yeah, just like greet people. You don't want to work like an 8-hour shift there and then come here as well or something, you know?
1: My good pal Val could stop in with his didgeridoo. It could be a whole experience.
0: Oh my gosh, that's right, the didgeridoo. So people saying, y'all better take Laura to Outback today. Laura, I love Outback Steakhouse. You got to go. What is happening? Why are you guys being so mean to this digital girl? Take her to Outback Steakhouse. Kamuchi's court in the case of the graduation gap year. Can a kid do that? Coming up next. Rob.

0: Kiss 98.1, Spokane's best variety. It is Valentine of the morning. We're going to launch into Kamuchi's Court.
1: All right, we got Brixton on trial with us today. He says, hey guys, I just graduated high school, and I've been saving money for years from my part-time job, babysitting, birthdays, basically everything, and I've been responsible with it. I really want to use all my savings to take a gap year before college and travel. Nothing crazy luxurious, just some backpacking, having some fun, seeing some different places, figuring myself out a little but before jumping straight into school again. Thing is, my parents hate this idea. They say, if I take a year off, I'm going to lose some momentum, never take college seriously. And they also think spending all my savings on this travel is irresponsible. So they said, if I choose to spend my savings instead of traveling or instead of starting school, they won't help me pay for college because they don't want to support a bad decision, and they're firm on this. But I feel like they're using money to control my choices. Are my parents being jerks for holding my college financial support over my head?
0: All right, to his mom and dad.
2: Shut up.
0: It's going to go by fast. Life is going by fast. If he's not ready for college, you don't want to force him into college. Some kids are not going to college. A lot of kids, very smartly, are looking at trade schools. Some kids are looking at options that aren't involving higher education. They're going to the job market. Whatever it is that's right for you is right for you. Life is way too short to be pigeonholed into something you're not ready for, something like that. Mm-hmm. And I do know kids that took gap years. Would I be curious if Colin took a gap year and did something? One of his friends is taking a gap year and just going to go play soccer in Europe. And that option was there for Colin, too. There's a place in London that wanted him to go there as well. And he chose his path. And that's his path. The kids are on their path. We're not on their path. We're there to support them. Now, will I use that family credit card plan as a way to make sure that he visits and calls and texts his dad?
3: Oh.
0: Yes. That's appropriate.
3: Like, you tell him he can use it if he comes home? Like, that type of thing?
0: I put money into his account for love.
3: Oh.
0: I say, if you love me, I'll put $100 in your account.
1: Just love me. I love you, Dad. Just I love you, Dad. I love you.
0: Just
3: that's
0: say love me.
3: Nice.
0: Hug me. And I do it when Lonnie's not looking, so she doesn't see it.
3: Oh.
0: I go, who do you love more, buddy? Here's $100. I get a hundred in my pocket. Whoa.
1: Yeah.
0: That's the plan anyway. But yeah, I mean, if the kid's not ready and he saved this money, and why not have the adventure of a lifetime? Because that stuff, it's not always available to you as you get older and stuff. Certain responsibilities come to play in family life and commitments and work commitments and stuff. You don't always have those options. Maybe you should, but you don't always have those options. I'm in favor of the kid doing something, you know, responsible, respectable. That's good for him. What do you think?
3: This might surprise you, but I'm on the kid's side as well. Yeah. I feel like if this opportunity was taken away from him, he's going to be so angry. And
0: he's going to push back?
3: Yeah, and that might lead to some friction between the parents and him. And, you know, he might not do as well in school mm-hmm. that he would want to. He's not putting in the effort because he wants to be somewhere else. I agree with him.
1: I think I disagree with the parents' choice, but it's their money. Unfortunately, that's the law, period.
0: The law?
1: That's the law.
0: He's
1: whatever
0: judge,
1: they say.
0: Man. No, he can say
3: oh,
0: that.
3: Oh, you are making that. You're making it.
1: Yeah, I'm saying that's the law.
3: Got it.
4: That's his catchphrase.
0: So, all right, so the parents are saying, we're not going to pay for college if you take a gap year. Is that what it is?
1: That's what they're saying.
0: All right, yeah. We're not going to pay for college, take a gap year. Yeah, I mean, well, then you end up getting student loans, I suppose. But you don't want to be forced into that. I think they got to come around and see that what's best for the kid. If a child's not ready for college, if they don't want that, they're not ready for it, forcing it on them can be problematic. Now, this kid shouldn't be just some party animal looking to go to Ibiza and just rave or something. You know,
1: but what if that's his finding himself? You know,
0: I think
1: you should be able to take that year, but if the parents are using their money and you don't want to pay for it yourself, sorry, it's their rules. You got to abide by them.
3: Mm-hmm.
0: But the parents aren't paying for his trip. He's got his own money for the trip, right?
1: Right, for sure.
0: He's just saying, for when I come back for college, I'd like you to pay for college.
1: Exactly.
0: Or help out with
1: that. So, like, of course, that would be nice, but, like, if your parents are saying, no, we're trying to pay for it only if you go now, then guess what, man?
3: Mm-hmm. Yeah.
1: Those are the rules unless you want to pay for it.
0: Yeah, I don't know. This seems very demanding of the parents.
1: It is, but they get the right to do that.
0: All right, text in 31043, 31043. Let us know what you guys think. Where do you stand with Kamuchi's Court?
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0: Spokane's best variety, Kiss 98.1. It's Valentine in the morning. Our text line's going off, 31043. Would love you to be part of that, 31043. Hey guys, I agree with the kid because I've been in that situation. My parents pushed me into college with no choice. I ended up going to university right away, but then I ended up dropping out halfway through because I was so miserable being there. After I moved back home, I went right into the workforce full time. I enjoyed myself. Now, years later, I am 31 and I am back in school because I feel now more ready to be in college and I've been enjoying my classes so far, I think. So I think you should take the time to travel, not being pushed into college because there could be consequences down the road. This one says study abroad semester or year long. Community colleges offer one semester and 4 years offer 1 year. I did. Many freshmen do that. Great opportunity to earn credits in the best of both worlds. Yeah, there is that. Like, even at college school, I think it is second year and sophomore year, there's a chance to study abroad and kids go to some sister type school in Europe somewhere or something.
1: Oh, that's cool. Mm-hmm.
0: Yeah, have an experience that we didn't have as kids. If you wanted that as a kid, you had to take that gap year, go backpacking through Europe and stay at a bunch of hostels, and then they made that movie and nobody liked it.
1: Hey, that was a scary movie.
0: 100%, right? Yeah. Ed Sheeran, Bad Habits. It's Valentine in the morning. Every time

0: Kiss 98.1, it's Valentine in the morning. Casey, good morning.
1: Hello?
0: What do you think?
1: Hi, good morning, everyone. So I just think the family and their child, the teen, can actually meet somewhere in the middle and maybe take the summer or like 6 months off. That way the child, has some time off, gets to travel. And this is from me coming from like always taking summer classes. I never really took a break from my undergrad, and I kind of regret not taking time to travel. So, life is short. Enjoy a little bit.
2: Can't he just take the summer to travel, though, so he doesn't have to take the full semester? Go off for 2 to 3 months, get what you can, and then start school so your parents can pay for it.
1: Yeah, I know. I think maybe he's thinking like, oh, the summer dreading, like 3 months isn't enough. But definitely, even 3 months is something to start and go from there.
2: Feels like a compromise, right?
0: But is that pressure from the parents saying, hey, if you don't go to college this fall, we're not paying for it?
3: Mm-hmm.
0: But if the kid's not ready, maybe he's not emotionally ready either. Maybe it's not just a question of he might be hiding behind the I want to take a trip thing. Some kids aren't ready to be in that school. And he's been going to school for what? 16 years, whatever
2: totally.
0: It is. It's a long time in school. And these kids now, school nowadays is harder, I think, for a lot of kids than it was during my time.
2: I don't know, man. You guys didn't really have calculators in the same way we did.
0: We used our brain and stuff. Yeah, we shouldn't use AI. But there's a lot more pressure from watching Colin trying to get into colleges and stuff and deciding your fate and the way colleges work now with all the deferments and all the wait list and everything else. That wasn't there. For me, it was two schools. It was UConn and the Coast Guard Academy. That was it. There was no big deal. There was no waiting and reading those emails and stuff like that you guys go through. I think it's harder with the APs and everything else.
3: This is an interesting take. This text says, I actually resent my parents for not forcing me to go to school.
0: Oh,
3: I took
0: really?
3: A year off and I resent them now.
0: Oh, okay. Well, Case, thanks for calling in. How old are you now?
1: I'm 33 and I'm in grad school now. So
0: good for you. What are you studying in grad school?
1: Social work.
0: Oh, fantastic. Oh, nice. What a great endeavor. Thanks for doing that.
1: Thank you. Have a great morning, everyone.
3: You too.
0: Bye-bye. Okay, Joe, what do you think?
4: It will backfire spectacularly. It did it with me. My parents said they were going to cut me off and they were going to take away my car, and I still went. I did some college when I got back, and we live on opposite coasts and have little relationship.
0: Oh, that stinks, dude.
3: Oh, no.
0: Yeah, especially if you're a good kid and they're holding this over you. It's not like he's been a bad kid and they're trying to correct some misbehaviors or something. But you're a decent kid and you're just not ready for college. You want to take a gap year, and if the parents are forcing you to go, yeah, I can see how it could backfire. I can see it.
4: Both my parents are highly educated and they believe that education was the only way to go. Doctor and a professor, and I chose not to pursue any of those.
0: What do you do for a living now?
4: I do contracts, technology contracts for a living.
0: Okay. Are you happy?
4: I'm very happy.
0: Yeah.
4: Both of me and my spouse make very good money. We have two kids, multiple properties. We live in a very expensive county.
0: Okay. Were you interviewed for The Real Housewives? Was your wife going to be on there?
4: My husband wanted to be.
0: Oh, your husband wanted to be.
5: Wow. You are so rich.
4: I don't know. I haven't seen any other gays down here, so maybe.
0: You haven't?
4: Mm-mm.
5: Never mind.
0: All right, Joe, appreciate the call, my man. You take care, okay?
4: Thanks, you too.
0: Thanks, babe. Happy Pride.
4: You too.
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0: 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You have four chances a day to score. Your next chance comes up here at 11 o'clock. 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And we could be throwing $2,500 your way to help take that dream trip. I don't know. Maybe you wanted to go to every single state. Maybe you wanted to hit some landmarks. Maybe you wanted to go certain cities. I don't know. National parks. You decide.
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0: 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Well, you may know Mayim Bialik from all sorts of movies, you know, like Blossom, if you used to watch Blossom, and of course, Big Bang Theory. She opened up about her GLP-1 nightmare after taking that weight loss medication at a doctor's recommendation to help with multiple autoimmune related symptoms. She shared that she had been suffering severe side effects, including uncontrollable diarrhea, violent sulfur burps, sneezing attacks, cramping, bloating, and even more. She suffers from quite a few autoimmune diseases and disorders, including Graves' disease, another disease I don't even know how to pronounce, dysautonomia, connective tissue disease, and mast cell activation syndrome. And they all come with life-impacting symptoms. How crazy is that? So I guess that is not a fix-all pill, is it?
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0: Kiss 98.1. The best variety from the 90s, 2000s, and more. Remember back when Uma Thurman was married to Ethan Hawke? They had a beautiful daughter named Maya. She described her mother Uma's natural remedies as, quote, sort of like witch adjacent. She said, it's Wiccanary. One childhood cure that she remembers was pineapple skin tea, because the enzymes in the pineapple skin is good to get rid of a cold. Hawke said her father, Ethan, is a magical thinker who was crafty and magical, but not witchy. So I think that's all kind of fun.
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I used to run smack dab into that trouble. How about you? 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

0: Yes, 98.1. Spokane's Listen While You Work Station. Remember that movie Copland? It came out in 97 with Sylvester Stallone. It's getting a series adaptation on Paramount Plus. Now, the original film, of course, with Stallone as the sheriff of a small town. I think it was based in Jersey, populated by corrupt New York City cops. It's back on board as director, the same guy who wrote and directed it, named James Mangold. The film version starts Stallone, along with Robert De Niro, Harvey Keitel, love that guy, Michael Rapaport, Ray Liotta, remember all those people, Annabella Sciorra, Kathy Moriarty. No word yet on casting for the series. I wonder if they're going to bring, oh yeah, Robert Patrick was in it. Casting, we don't know for the series. Are they going to bring anybody or just scratch it and start all anew? Because as we said, the movie was way back in the 90s. So
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1: 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First reviews are out today. Let's talk about it next. Here's The Weeknd.

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